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0: 8:09 de la mañana en el sur de California. 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
1: bro,
0: que también nos dejó un tip por ahí.
1: Dice, hey, it was funny in the chat, estaban diciendo, es que César los mandó. 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
0: Yeah.
1: Y los mandó $1 y dice, quiero un saludo. 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
0: I like that. 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
1: No toca.
0: All right, all right. We're gonna, we'll
2: get, my sons ever tell me that they have a girl pregnant, day that you tell me that you got a girl pregnant, it will be the day that you will have to get the f- my house.
0: Oh.
2: And it's not because I'm mean. It's because once you make grown man decisions, you have to be a man. It's no mommy's money. It's no daddy's money. It's no mommy's roof. You have to get out of my house and you have to get a job and you got to learn how to be a man.
0: All right. Eso fue lo que dijo Cardi B. ¿Es necesario, though? ¿Es necesario echarlos de la casa o solo ponerlos a trabajar? ¿Coincides con Cardi B? 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
1: Yes.
0: Mega, buenos días.
3: Good morning, good morning. 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I'm from South Central. My opinion is Cardi B is completely on the right here. I'm grateful enough to have parents that have been by my side all these years. I have two kids, a 9-year-old and a 4-year-old. And they've always babied me. I've always been daddy's little girl. My dad has always been, you have fights with your husband, come back to me, come back home. And I thank God for that every day, you know. I'm thankful for parents that are supporting and que siempre me van a apoyar y siempre van a estar ahí por mí, pero me hicieron en pocas palabras inútil, you know. And I don't know how to be on my own. I'm 29, going up to 30, and I don't know how to be on my own. Why? Because my parents have always made me and always been there for me. And I'm not saying necessarily a bad thing, but I don't know how to be in the real world. I don't. I've never had a stable job. My parents have always provided for me, for my kids, when my husband wasn't there, you know. And I feel like Cardi B is doing a good thing. I just don't know how to be a real person.
0: Wow. Wow. Hey. Muchas gracias por esa llamada. It takes guts that, you know...
1: That's crazy, bro.
0: De decir...

0: Estás escuchando Mega 96.3. There's a reason I play Karol G right now. 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That's nice. Major. That's major nice. For her, right?
1: Nice. 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It's really big, especialmente como like artistas como Karol G que son latinos. But you know what, bro? I honestly think, bro, que si no hubiera sido por mi compa Anuel, no hubiera llegado a ser una estrella tan grande.
0: Bro,
1: like Anuel put her on the map, bro. Like,
0: bro.
1: I'm not saying Karol G was nobody, right? Karol G was a big star, but Anuel took her, opened the doors for like the bigger artists and reggaeton.
0: So that could be a spicy talk right there. That could be a spicy talk right there.
1: ¿Verdad que sí, Anuel?
0: ¿Qué piensas tú? 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
1: It's so true, though, bro. People are going to hate on Anuel, but, you know, I think Anuel put her on the map.
0: All right. Otros artistas y otras personas famosas que van a recibir su estrella en Hollywood. Hey, en las películas, Cheech and Chong.
1: Oh, wow. Nice.
0: Born in East LA. Cheech and Chong nice. Va a recibir su estrella. Bro. What took so long for them?
1: Oh, yeah, bro.
0: You know what I mean?
1: Like, that's crazy, bro. That is crazy.
0: That took a long time. Otros artistas también que van a recibir estrellas incluyen David Guetta.
1: I like David Guetta.
0: Yeah. Grandmaster Flash.
1: Oh, wow.
0: What took so long for that one?
1: I don't know who he is, but I just wanted to sound smart.
0: Hold up. Keep talking.
1: Hey, también artistas como Lil Wayne. Lil Wayne va a recibir su estrella. También va a haber artistas como Linkin Park. Si te gusta rock, también bro, Linkin Park.
0: Bro, you don't know Grandmaster Flash?
1: No, who is it?
0: I got a song for everything.
1: A ver.
0: Bro, that's like a pioneer of hip-hop.
1: Yeah,
0: man. Y ahí no sabes nada de eso.
1: La verdad, no, bro. Like, that's why I say que...
0: But that's what I'm here for.
1: Wow.
0: That's what the DJ's here for.
1: Bro, that is crazy.
0: That was on the fly right there.
1: But I know...
0: Eso no fue preparado.
1: I know Lil Wayne, you know? I know Lil Wayne from
0: Hold on,
1: Cash
0: let me get
1: Money.
0: You Lil Wayne.
1: You know, Cash Money, you know, Lil Wayne. I you know, like... Él era parte de un grupo donde cantaba Juvenile, whatever, that, you know, whatever. You know, es que yo conozco los más artistas como de East Coast, you know, like, I mean, porque ellos son como ya de East Coast, pero acá de este lado, no, brother, la neta, no.
0: All right, you said you do know Lil Wayne.
1: Yes.
0: Okay.
1: Oh, yeah, bro, come on, like, I mean, yeah.
0: Hold on, I got something else.
1: A ver, yeah, you know, come on, bro. Lil Wayne is like, you know... He's big, you know, big in the hip hop world, you know what I mean? And he talks like, así habla él, I mean, he talks like that, you know?
0: Hold on, I got an exclusive for that. Hold on, here we go. Mac, I'm gone.
1: Oh, wow. What is that one, like Mama Mas Maíz or algo así?
0: No, it's a Millie Mambo.
1: Oh, wow.
0: Magic Juan.
1: Exclusive. Oh, wow, that's crazy.

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